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1: 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Reggaeton, yeah, of course.
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1: 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Tan latina como tú. Picture that with a Kodak, or better yet, go to Times Square, take a picture of me with a Kodak. Took my life from negative to positive, I just want y'all to know that. And tonight, let's enjoy life. Pitbull.